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1: Experience. 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Happy Retro Thursday.
0: Don't know.
1: Well, you know, I love my family name Moses. Yes.
2: Yeah.
1: That's the number one name in the world. But guess what? You see my Warner Five family? Oh boy, oh boy, oh boy. I love my Warner Five family.
0: So I next my brother. I'm loving you.
1: Who does that? Moses Carrot.
0: Moses, you sound like you're on the road, but you're pumping. Oh, Ale!
3: Blessing after blessing, Retro Thursday, baby. You give me the thing, Dr. Antics, respect and manners. Give me the thing.
0: Ale!
3: Give me the thing where Antics are for me. Give me the thing. To each and everybody, all a blessed night. Be safe. Who is out, who is in, just be safe.
0: Don't know.
3: Love and blessing and Retro Thursday, baby. Give me the thing.
0: I have something special for you, Ali. Don't worry. Yeah. Big respect going out to who's this year. Emmeline, thank you so much, darling. Says John, well done. Enjoy the session. Thank you so much. I will reach home safe. By God's grace, could be this rock with the father. He does drive. I just been a passenger. Taking instructions. Blessed night, going out to Artie's Patches. Artie's Burgers locked on. Nice, the best retro. Is the same thing? No, it's not the same thing. Tell me if it's the same thing now, Artie's. Only all Artie's Burgers. Tell me if it's Artie's. There's Artie's Burgers separate from Artie's Patches. That's something different, right? We had them in Santa Flora.

And this, all right, I see you. I got you. You play the ads down in the bottom, eh? Shh. Crickets on the road still to come. I pump in tomorrow, eh? I going on my nice place.

0: Ali, I'm going to do something special for you and the Rasta community to close it down here. Nice and, you know, and pull it down nice. Right, so keep it locked. 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

people. All right, let me say happy birthday going out to Jaya. I was supposed to play a little tune for you, but I apologize. 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So, Jaya, hope you have a happy birthday all the same. 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Southland Cruise greetings. This is how we're going on Rock and Coming. Closing off your Retro Thursday.

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0: 3 minutes.
1: Me, I'm me name Eka Mouse, you know. That's part one.
2: And
1: I am Eka Mouse, proper English. Too far and around here. Listen me, you know. I don't DJ. DJ talk. I man don't toast, you know. 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

0: for you guys. I hope you all have a blessed night. 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Remember everything you do tonight. God first and mankind after, all right? Make those safe choices. Make those better choices. Choose life here in that and Tobago, all right? Love and yours. My name is Antix. I'll go on.
1: Just a small town girl.
0: Happy birthday, Joya.
1: Living in a lonely
0: world. Big up yourself, DJ Dwayne and the team. Lime in Lockjaw, yeah? Love and yours.

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0: Good morning, I'm Kay Marie Fletcher with headline news on CNC3 and the TBC Radio Network. ExxonMobil says it is encouraged by its early exploration work in Trinidad and Tobago and is hopeful it could lead to a hydrocarbon discovery. During a meeting with Prime Minister Kamala Prasad-Bisesa, ExxonMobil's Trinidad and Tobago operations manager praised the speed of the approval process for the company's seismic activities. According to the Prime Minister, the manager said it was the fastest ExxonMobil had secured the approvals and completed the administrative requirements needed to begin seismic work. The company is continuing technical assessments of Trinidad and Tobago's hydrocarbon potential, with officials expressing optimism that a discovery could deliver significant economic benefits. Prasad-Bisesa welcomed ExxonMobil's confidence in the country and said her government remains focused on attracting foreign investment, creating jobs, and developing new revenue streams. Police are continuing investigations into the shooting death of 30-year-old mother of one Chanel Lewis in front of her Sandy Grandy home yesterday. Lewis was walking out of her home shortly after 8 Thursday morning when a lone gunman ambushed her, shooting her in the forehead and abdomen. Residents heard two loud explosions and later saw a white Nissan March speeding away from Brooklyn Road. Police and task force officers responded after receiving reports of the shooting around 8:30 a.m. and found Lewis bleeding profusely on the roadway. Paramedics took her to the Sandy Grandy Hospital, where she succumbed to her injuries. Police have not established a motive and are reviewing CCTV footage as they continue their investigation. Lewis was described by relatives as bright, intelligent, ambitious, and friendly, while her death has left residents of the community shocked and questioning why she was targeted. Seven police officers are under arrest as investigators probe the disappearance of three firearms and ammunition from the Central Police Station in Port of Spain. Senior police officials confirmed that the officers from varying ranks were on duty during the shift when the weapons went missing. The missing items include three Glock pistols, three magazines, and 45 rounds of 9mm ammunition. Police said the firearms were lodged for safekeeping by Port of Spain municipal police officers shortly before 3 p.m. on Monday. But during a firearms check around 3:40 the following morning, officers discovered the weapons and ammunition were missing. An investigation was launched immediately. The incident comes nearly 4 months after a major security breach at the San Fernando Municipal Police Station, where an armory was found emptied of firearms and ammunition. Following that heist, municipal police officers were instructed to lodge their weapons at police stations under stricter accountability measures. This has been Headline News. Stay tuned for another news update at the top of the hour and for comprehensive coverage in our midday news and major newscast at 7 p.m. on CNC3.
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5: Friday.
6: Yes, God is good. Yes, man. 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Yeah, and just want to thank you so much for doing it. Yeah?

Yeah, man, Ken and J-Wise, and the blessings, man. Fire this morning, like we'll be talking about. Enjoy on a Friday. Oh, done now.

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1: That's right, cricket lives here. Just about 11 minutes to go before 7 o'clock. We're coming back with some of your favorite tunes. I've got to endorse this event. We're getting ready for La Brunch. August 30th, make sure to get those tickets now.
2: Are you ready for the brunch and day party everyone's talking about? 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

0: Brill, Cura, and Richard's Westmore. One vibe, one venue. Le Brunch. Pastel Lux.
1: Who say Friday?
2: Friday.
1: Who say Friday?
2: Friday.
1: You say Friday?
2: Friday.
1: Who say Friday?
2: Friday.
1: You say Friday?
2: Friday.
1: You say Friday?
2: Friday.

I always say that God could never be a last resort. We ask everybody, we complain, we murmur, we cry, we depress, then we turn to God. But no, seek ye first.

Exclusive Friday. Swordfish Steel Friday. Yes, by Ken, by. I allowed that my favorite Luciano and all two, by Rapper. Big truth.

0: morning, Trinidad Tobago, City 105.1 FM, biggest station in the nation and beyond. Blessed love, Trinidad Tobago. This is King Chance here. So I'm dubbing this on every Friday from now on as Ken Wise. Right? So every Friday from now on is Ken Wise. I'm dubbing Friday Ken Wise. Right. Blessed love, Trinidad Tobago. Right. One love all the time. Enjoy the music.
1: Yeah, man.
2: Good morning, Ken Simmons and Jay Wise. Thank you guys for taking us to church this morning. Who say Friday? Have a blessed day, guys. Give God thanks for life.
1: I've got much voice notes to play, but you know what? We got to pause for a worthy cause. We got news, major network news. Come back with more. 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
4: Good morning, I'm Kay Marie Fletcher with headline news on CNC3 and the TBC Radio Network. Chief Secretary Farley Augustine says the Tobago House of Assembly has zero objections to police posts on the island. In an interview with the media yesterday, Augustine said police posts are not new to the island. The government will be establishing 30 posts at various locations across the country, extending the arm of law enforcement into communities. Augustine noted joint police and army patrols have been a successful crime-fighting strategy in Tobago in the past. He believes the public would welcome the posts as an increased police presence makes people feel safer.
5: In 2024, when we had our highest levels of murders, part of that strategy included joint patrols and included police posts in places where none exist. People perhaps don't even realize that at this very moment, a police post was established at the community center in Golden Lane. Remember, we had all those issues with Christmas and people being torched in fire and attempted murders and so on in Golden Lane. We set up a police post in the community.
4: 7 police officers are under arrest as investigators probe the disappearance of 3 firearms and ammunition from the Central Police Station in Port of Spain. Senior police officials confirmed the officers from varying ranks were on duty during the shift when the weapons went missing. The missing items include 3 Glock pistols, 3 magazines, and 45 rounds of 9mm ammunition. Police said the firearms were lodged for safekeeping by Port of Spain municipal police officers shortly before 3 p.m. on Monday. But during a firearms check around 3:40 the following morning, officers discovered the weapons and ammunition were missing. An investigation was launched immediately. The incident comes nearly 4 months after a major security breach at the San Fernando Municipal Police Station, where an armory was found emptied of firearms and ammunition. Following that heist, municipal police officers were instructed to lodge their weapons at police stations under stricter accountability measures. Police are continuing investigations into the shooting death of 30-year-old mother of one, Chanel Lewis, in front of her Sandy Grande home yesterday. Lewis was walking out of her home shortly after 8 Thursday morning when a lone gunman ambushed her, shooting her in the forehead and abdomen. Residents heard 2 loud explosions and later saw a white Nissan March speeding away from Brooklyn Road. Police and task force officers responded after receiving reports of the shooting around 8:30 a.m. and found Lewis bleeding profusely on the roadway. Paramedics took her to Sandy Grande Hospital, where she succumbed to her injuries. Police have not established a motive and are reviewing CCTV footage as they continue their investigation. Lewis was described by relatives as intelligent, ambitious, and friendly, while her death has left residents of the community shocked and questioning why she was targeted. This has been Headline News. Stay tuned for another news update at the top of the hour and for comprehensive coverage in our midday news and major newscast at 7 p.m. on CNC3.
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0: say why. Oh, you know the thing, so. Who said Friday? Best day of the week.
1: Ah, boy. What man give back? Give back his tongue. She said she ready to let it go.
2: Ken Simmons and J-Wise. Nicole, say happy birthday to my handsome prince, Nick Perez. Happy birthday, baby.
1: All the ladies celebrating today.
3: Morning, Ken and J-Wise. PDR 1157. Routing Point, Labrador. Who say Friday? We say Friday.

Good morning, Ken and G-Roy. Christine Lofton, and love and blessings to the whole of 105. Love you guys. And it's Friday. Blessed morning, 105 family. Who say Friday? Foxy Coxy say Friday. Wow. Let it go kind of mood. Loving the inspirational in the early hours of the morning. Keep up the great work, Ken and J-Wise. Love a lot. God. Say Friday.

Morning, Ken. Ken, have you always wonder what them artists them will come back next year with? And they're always coming good. But every Friday, I just wonder if JY, how JY is going to be next Friday. But JY, you're blood! Who's

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3: This is Sport. I am Ian Wason. We begin with cricket as Trinidad and Tobago will face Barbados at Coolidge, Antigua today from 2 p.m. in the final round of the West Indies Rising Stars Women's Under-19 Championships, with both sides already guaranteed places in Saturday's final. Today's encounter will therefore serve as a dress rehearsal, giving both teams an opportunity to assess what the other team brings ahead of the title decider. TNT enters the contest unbeaten after four matches and is led by Captain Samara Ramnath, who has been in scintillating form. The West Indies under 19 captain has claimed 15 wickets in four matches, including a hat-trick against the Windward Islands on Tuesday, before following that performance with remarkable figures of 4-for-3 against Leeward Islands on Wednesday. Brianna Haricharan has also played her part with 9 wickets. In swimming, Trinidad and Tobago swimmers will be hoping to regain the title team last won in 2022. Well, that should be the team title last won in 2022, when the 30th edition of the Goodwill Swimming Championship splashes off at the National Aquatic Center in Balmain, Couva, this afternoon from 3 p.m. with the opening ceremony. The event will run until Sunday. Leading the title charge for the 40-member TNT team will be Karen Burke and Asia Marie Pouche. In addition to host TNT, defending champions Bahamas, Barbados, Grenada, Guyana, Jamaica, and Suriname are expected to contest the three-day championship. And we'll end off with some volleyball, as Trinidad and Tobago's men volleyball team will play Guatemala today for the 7th to 10th semifinals after ending Pool A round-robin play winless after four matches at the 19th Men's Pan American Volleyball Cup. Trinidad and Tobago men put up a spirited effort before losing 14-25, 21-25, 18-25 to Puerto Rico in Mexico. That was Sport. I am Ian Wason.
2: 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That was Sports Now on your sports leader. It's now time for Cricket on the Ball, sponsored by NLCB. 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
3: This is the Underball CPL updates and highlights. I am Ian Wason. She Hoops scored an unbeaten 56 not out as 2025 CPL finalists Guyana Amazon Warriors began their 2026 campaign on a winning note, beating Jamaica Kingsmen by 6 wickets at Sabina Park in Jamaica last evening. The Kingsmen were put in to bat first and were bowled out for 117 in 19.4 overs. Reza Henricks scored 40 and skipper Ravmon Powell scored 24. Mohabin Labi took 4 for 22 from 4 overs, while Shamar Joseph and Imran Tahir both took 2 wickets each. In reply, the Amazon Warriors scored 118 for 4 in 14.1 overs. Hope slammed the 56 not out from 41 balls that included 3 sixes. Glenn Phillips added 28 as the Amazon Warriors won with 35 balls to spare. Andre Russell took 2 for 12 in a losing effort for the Kingsmen, who slumped to their third straight loss to start the tournament. The CPL continues this evening with the St. Lucia Kings hosting the Antigua and Barbuda Falcons at the Darren Sammy Stadium. That was the on-the-ball CPL updates and highlights. I am Ian Wason.
2: Thank you very much, Ian Wason. Yes, that was On the Ball. 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Scratch Playway family, master the way of winning. Honeybee Cricket, buzzing beyond boundaries. Thank you very much. Look out for another CPL cricket report and update, highlights, and also Sports Now happening just after 1 p.m. later on today, folks. We'll be back with much more inside your Vibesy Friday line. We've got sponsor time for 1, 2, 3 plus extravaganza. I've got tickets to give away. 2, as a matter of fact. We're coming back.
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1: 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Rhythm and rise. Steel Pan Month. 1, 2, 3 Plus Extravaganza. See you there.
2: That's right. See you there. That's happening tomorrow as we celebrate Steel Pan Month. August 1st. Rhythm and rise.

0: Let's take a call. Hello, good day, welcome.
1: Morning. How are you, Ken?
0: I am doing great. How are you doing?
1: Good, man.
0: Let's see if I can answer a question. Are you ready? Are you ready to head to 123 Plus Extravaganza?
1: Yes, sir.
0: All right, just give me two of the steel bands playing.
1: BP Renegades and Shell.

0: Congratulations. All right, you want to give me your information on air or off air?
1: Yeah, man.
0: All right.
1: Marlon Ken is Marlon.
0: Hey, Marlon. What's going on, brother?
1: Hi there, buddy. How are you going?
0: I am great, man. I am great.
1: Listen, taking in a show, man.
0: Yeah, man. Good vibes, right?
1: Yeah, brother.
0: Yeah. So I seen the 398 number, right? 398,
1: yeah. 1418.
0: Right. What was your last name, Marlon?
1: Calendar.
0: Calendar, yes. Calendar. Yes. All right, Calendar. All right, Marlon. So okay, you're outside. You're outside tomorrow.
1: We outside.
0: Yes. Yes, boy. Yes, boy. One more ticket to give away. I tell Ask Desiree, the chairwoman. I say, oh, gosh, give me a little tickets to give away now, man. She said, all right, Ken, use the boss. No, she didn't say that, but. All right, I got one more ticket to give away. 623-515-624-7729. The excitement. August 1st is on. 123 Plus Extravaganza. Hello, good day, welcome. All right, lost that one. Quick as the word. Quick as the word. Hello, good day, welcome. Oh, they don't tease me so. Oh, God. We're outside tomorrow.

0: Hello, good day, welcome. Take this one. Hello. Hello.
1: Hello, good morning.
0: Yes, yes. Your song alive, man. Song alive. How are you doing? You good?
1: Always great and blessed, my brother.
0: Nice. Oh, I think I know this voice, boy. I think I know this voice, boy. You need a ticket. You need a ticket there, boy. I'll go ask you a question. I ain't gonna bust your bubble. I'll go ask you a question, all right? Let me know. I mentioned three ticket prices. Let me know those ticket prices now.
1: All right, so normal ticket, $200.
0: Yes.
1: $250 at the door.
0: Yes.
1: Or group rate, 5 tickets for $900.
0: Boy, you is a part man.
1: Correct. You don't know.
0: Ah, boy, this is Leon.
1: Correct is right, my brother.
0: I know that, Leon. Congratulations, man. So here we're going on. 765 number, right?
1: Correct, yeah.
0: Right. Leon, what's your last name, Leon?
1: Chandler,
0: yes, it's Chandler. I forget that boy. Leon Chandler. You're outside, right? You'll get a call. All right, man. And you're outside Sunday.
1: Oh, you don't know that?
0: Yes.
1: It's recovery from pan and then let it go.
0: Well, yeah, your energy up, boy. All right.
1: Always.
0: Take care, man. Take care. Ooh, like you're saying something. Sorry about that.

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2: 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I'm Doris Polo with headline news on CNC3 and the TBC Radio Network. Seven police officers are under arrest as investigators probe the disappearance of three firearms and ammunition from the Central Police Station in Port of Spain. Senior police officials confirmed the officers from varying ranks were on duty during the shift when the weapons went missing. The missing items include three Glock pistols, three magazines, and 45 rounds of 9mm ammunition. Police said the firearms were lodged for safekeeping by Port of Spain Municipal Police officers shortly before 3 p.m. on Monday. But during a firearms check around 3:40 the following morning, officers discovered the weapons and ammunition were missing. An investigation was launched immediately. The incident comes nearly 4 months after a major security breach at the San Fernando Municipal Police Station, where an armory was found emptied of firearms and ammunition. Following that heist, municipal police officers were instructed to lodge their weapons at police stations under strict accountability measures. Police are continuing investigations into the shooting death of 30-year-old mother of one Chanel Lewis in front of her Sangre Grande home yesterday. According to reports, Lewis was walking out of her home shortly after 8 on Thursday morning when a gunman ambushed her, shooting her in the forehead and abdomen. Residents heard two explosions and later saw a white Nissan March speeding away from Brooklyn Road. 30 minutes later, police and task force officers responded after receiving reports of the shooting and found Lewis bleeding profusely on the roadway. Paramedics took her to the Sangre Grande Hospital where she succumbed to her injuries. Police have not established a motive and are reviewing CCTV footage as they continue their investigation. According to relatives, Lewis was ambitious, intelligent, and friendly, while her death has left residents shocked and questioning why she was targeted. As the debate surrounding the police posts continues, the Trinidad and Tobago Police Service is promising faster response times. TTPS Media Ambassador Inspector Kurt Callender says officers stationed at the police posts will not simply be waiting on reports, but will be actively examining what's happening in the area. He says it will be a community approach where the officers will be engaging with residents.
3: We are engaging the members of the public by going to them. Right. So there is a possibility that before they may even be required to make a report, we would have already engaged them, find out what their concerns are, and nip it in the bud, as we see in local parlance. So the officers will not just be sitting in a post hoping and waiting that somebody comes to make a report. We would be engaging the members of the public.
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Good morning, Ken and Jay. 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I finished cooking my food, ready to go to work, all I still keeping my company. I ain't fixing no, but I took

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1: Good morning, Ken and J-Wise, you don't have to worry no more, boy. You ain't see married and I'm getting Tesla, I'm riding all that. You don't have to worry about that no more, boy. Don't worry. Ken, big up, man.
0: Well, then leave the man alone, now, man.
2: What did you
3: alone?
4: Yeah, hot up the Friday, Ken. Hot up the Friday. I have a friend here. I can't send the video. I have a friend here who getting on bar this morning. It looks like our next Fat Friday. Our next Fat Saltfish Friday, boy. Lego thing of them, Ken. Lego thing.
0: Some of them ladies like tired, you know.
5: Good morning, J-Wise from Papa Village. Mary. Morning, baby. This is coming from Crossbreed. Loving the house.
0: Well, I'm Crossbreed.

0: Rush. Hey, you know you need to put yourself in order, darling. Don't play Russian roulette with your life, all right? And when you sing it, and sing it truthfully, one man, and one man alone.
1: Ken Simon, G-Wise, lessons. Ken, I'm selling two tickets, boy. 1,200. How bad they want it?
0: he say he's selling two tickets to 1,200. Let's go, we outside.
2: Hello. What is wrong with these people that want tickets this hour, this late game, this kind of boat ride? This boat ride selling out. We had two boats. Now we have... What is wrong with all the tickets done? And nobody's selling over their tickets. Because right now people calling me. I get 16 tickets and people still calling me for tickets.
0: Correct.
2: Tickets done. We will tell all about it.

0: much. Yeah.
1: Who say let it go? Who say let it go? Oh no, let's say let it go. I can't let it go this year, Ken. Hard luck there, brother. You will link next year. Don't worry yourself on. Some of that right. You're not some of that same.
0: All right, brother.
1: Hey, Ken Simmons, my brother. J-Wise. You're bad like crap, boy. But you want to say that, Ken? As a promoter, he's a boss. When you sell something, not anything.
0: Yeah, man. Yeah, man. Goodness, my brother. Let you go.
2: Ken, all here happening. A sister now call me a real, real good sister. And tell me, she person ain't going on the boat. Try to cheer again and ask me if I want to go.
0: Yeah.
2: But what kind of thing is that? she person.
0: Yeah, not going.
2: Not going again. She called me and asked me if I want to go.
0: I inside.
2: Let it go. Muruga Tiger.
0: You're going. Hey, Bacchanal.

0: Ken and Jay Wise, top of the morning, AAA Promotions. You have to get both big as the Monarch of the Seeking. Yeah, that's right. And all the 105ers, morning times. AAA Promotions. And
1: Yeah, man.
2: Ken Simmons, and Jay Wise, the doubles man. I said top of the morning to all 105ers. Ken Simmons have a boat, you know? Three doubles on the boat behind the Abba Master.
3: What the deal is this? Ken, morning. To you and Jay Wise. Ken, I noticed you just get real vibes with Jay Wise. You never used to get that with Dwayne.
1: Oh, Lord. Only behave on yourself now. Stop that.
4: Hey, Ken, morning. Tony, here I am. Final for my life. If any lady who is going and all, they can call me too, you know.
3: What the deal is

0: Thanks for your patience. We'll be taking off very shortly. Should be wheels up in about 40 minutes. Due to a bumpy ride, snacks and beverage service has been suspended. AC has given us some trouble. Sorry, folks. And Wi-Fi is out. And so is the entertainment. Yeah, I'm sorry about the smell, folks. We are aware.
1: I know.
0: Just one more quick note. We are going to have to deplane.
2: Come on!
3: We're like the plane ride that isn't a nightmare.

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5: Who said Friday?
6: Friday.
5: Who said Friday?
6: Friday.
5: Who said Friday?
6: Friday.
5: Who said Friday?
6: Are you ready?
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just a boat ride, a spiritual experience, an unforgettable one, the most liberating and enjoyable boat cruise you will ever attend. This Sunday, Body Harbour Master. Let it go!

0: hoodie expression and say you can't wait. You're excited. I'm excited.
1: If you hear that,
0: make sure and say your prayers on Sunday morning.
1: Make me realize.
0: And when you touch

0: rising to the crew inside the man. Hey, all of the station on fire. On fire, and you were going on a, it looked like a double shift, man. Yeah, we had to do it. It's from 12 o'clock, man. Why are you telling yourself? Blood night.
1: No, don't say that. Don't say that. You say it looked like a double shift. Don't say that.

doing some commentary on the great race. Yes, I'm outside. I'm going to be doing that tomorrow. Please, God. I'm looking forward to that indeed. And you know, Sunday, I'm in Body Harbour Master, all right?

0: But here now, what is another cell? Fellas, if I let girl go in, I don't want to carry me. Carry me, you know?
1: Kenny, what? From next week Friday. We'll do it next week Friday, right? Don't say who say Friday. Forget Friday. Say who say JY.
2: Who say JY?
1: Who say JY? Hey, all who don't have ticket to go see Ken Simmons boat ride on Sunday, do vex. Because Ken Simmons is a man that's high followers, he party there's be up top. Right, all you know that. So don't wait till last minute. I want ticket. Anybody have ticket? Nah, don't do that. The man party just be up top. The man is a bad promoter. Nice, so Ken Simmons, big up yourself. I wouldn't be there. If I wanted to be there, I would have bought my ticket long time.
2: True that.
1: So it's all your fault.
2: All right, so 14 after 9, that's it. Thank you very much. Joe, is there anything you want to say? God, I know you're busy. I know you're busy like I be. Trust me, talk to me.
3: I want to say much love to all the people that support the combination on a Friday morning.
2: Yeah, man,
3: you know,
2: man,
3: give thanks, vibes in Friday Lime.
2: Yeah, man.
3: You know? I'm wishing everybody an amazing Friday. We're going forth with our good energy. Spread that love. Bring back love in the country.
2: Yeah, man.
3: You understand me? I'm wishing everybody protection, health, and prosperity.
2: That's right.
3: From now straight till the weekend. And all you know, we legging.
2: We legging.
3: We legging.
2: Hey. Ooh, I tell you, JY's off here. JY's, the level of excitement and anticipation is out of this world, boy. Everybody, when I drop it off tickets, people just say, oh, gosh, get that ready already. Listen, that's

0: to Sharon.
1: To Sharon?
0: Yeah, yeah, yeah. Big up, Sharon. Yeah, man.
1: Look, hey, looks. You see what
0: Sammy.
1: I mean? I just called him on there. Look, Sammy. What up, Sammy?
2: I'm not sleeping.
1: Everything.

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1: 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What?

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Now Sammy here. It's really, really now we all.

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Don't forget, you're listening to number one station with yours truly, the man Sensational Sammy. 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

0: Hey, Sammy. This Hollis here, just checking in, man. 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
1: Outside! Oh, Lord!
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1: Again, Sammy, the outside is Friday. My birthday was earlier for this month, the 50th of this month. Yeah, and I want to say happy birthday to all the Leos. All the Leos. We are very loving, kind people.

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Nice vibes, nice energy. We love the way the thing going. Keep it coming. Only voice notes. I want to hear voice notes till 12 o'clock. 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And of course, you know the code. 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
1: Masha, where you going?
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2: TST Tobago on the Lady Young Lookout.
1: Seriously? That place real nice girl. And the view is beautiful.
2: It's the ladies DJ Dr. Ross. Bass, no time to waste. The assassin music chest, along with Snakey and more.
1: That song in real good, girl.
2: It's Monday the 31st, girl. And it's free tickets for the first 64 ladies. Just send a WhatsApp message and ask for your ticket. The number is 498-5873.
1: So when these 64 free tickets done, then what?
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1: Well, girl, we're going to the top of the mountain. Tasty Tobago. Lady Young, look out, Independence Night. I'm going to get my outfit now.
0: Independence Night, Monday, 31st August. Everybody's going to the top of the mountain to celebrate. Tasty Tobago on the Lady Young Lookout.
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0: 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And we're cooking inside and we're jamming outside with 105 number one.
1: Sammy, that is performance.

0: to take you down with the music, boy. 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Y'all like Melissa, Patsy, Gail, Myrtle. 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

0: to have any shuttle service to pick up people from South San Fernando to your bar, let me know. 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
1: Goodbye, Reba. TTRS. TTRS. TTRS walking. Hey! 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Never dull moment. The best of the best. And the best audience in the world. Why?
2: SS, you ever get a front seat on a Friday for Monday? Well, I put it in the front seat Monday. See this morning?

Sammy, if she my number, man, we will shop by you. 397-6399. If she my number, we will shop by you. No problem.

0: Shuna Puna, boy. 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Sammy, what's with your cousin? The painter going on.
1: Hey, boy, the man has scaffolded it.
0: Sammy, yes, I'm a painter going on there, boy. That man ready to come up by the rest of you.
1: Hey, boy. 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
2: Hey! 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
0: 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Looking for parts. 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
1: A very good afternoon and welcome to the Midday News here on CNC3 and the TBC Radio Network. I'm Akash Samaru. PSA President Felicia Thomas says negotiations went well into the night, but the issues affecting WASA workers are still unresolved. On Thursday, the union took its protest outside the Public Education Center, demanding progress on new salaries, back pay, and other costs tied to their terms and conditions of employment. But the PSA said it was told no action had been taken on the cost proposals submitted since January. This morning, PSA President Felicia Thomas again joined the workers as they blocked the main entrance to WASA's head office in St. Joseph, even as police officers kept a keen eye on the proceedings. Thomas says negotiations have reached a tipping point.
2: We stayed in negotiations until the management walked out at midnight last night. Well, I should say 12 a.m. this morning, they walked out. There has been no communication from the board, who has the responsibility to approve those proposals and advance it to the ministry. And we have not heard any word from anyone else how we are moving forward with this situation. The workers are frustrated. They are fed up.
1: Thomas is calling for the board of WASA to be held accountable, and she is again warning that it will not be business as usual.
2: It will not be work as usual in WASA until the board has addressed the situation that is taking place here. They are not being paid a stipend to be on our board for fun. This is serious work, and they need to come and deal with the issue. WASA is in a crisis. They need to come and treat with the crisis. It will not get better. It will only get worse.
1: Well, following this morning's protest, PSA President Felicia Thomas said she was contacted by WASA CEO Dane Maraj, who expressed his willingness to work towards resolving the issues. And employees of Works Credit Union on Dundonald Street in Port of Spain again took to the streets this morning as they continue to call for salary negotiations. The Banking and Insurance General Workers Union Branch President June Allard Hagley says the employees deserve to be treated with respect and is calling for better working conditions, including salary increases. Allard Hagley says the credit union's board continues to ignore their request to meet, and workers as well as credit union members are being adversely affected.
3: Because Works Credit Union refused to speak to us. Our members are suffering. They can't get withdrawals because they refuse to meet with us. We care about this credit union. I'm wondering if the board of directors care about the membership, staff, or even the entire credit union.
1: One credit union member, Jabari Robb, says he has been unable to access his own funds and he is calling for government intervention.
4: Look at what's going on in front of you. Right? Non-cash. Imagine you were a credit union, you have your money saved inside of it. You can't get no cash. What kind of, that is high percentage of failure. Yes, and so what I say, I want the minister, whoever in control, and the credit unions and them, just only look into them.
1: Begu says it will continue to voice the concerns of workers until the issues are resolved. Citizens Against Noise Pollution is welcoming government's decision to incorporate traditional fireworks with what they term low-noise fireworks as well as a drone show. The planned display comes against the backdrop of new fireworks legislation, which took effect last December 19th, which introduced a permit system and restricted fireworks within a half mile of hospitals, zoos, airports, animal shelters, farms, forest reserves, and national parks. Vice President of Operations Lindy Ann Bechu says while the goal is to ensure that there's a reduction in excessive noise, the group recognizes that change can be transitional, but is still hopeful that there will be a permanent solution. Bechu says this is a meaningful starting point.
5: We are really hoping that by the end of the year that we can see a much more progressive, another progressive step by the government in looking at the legislation, because we recognize that, for instance, in other countries, there the access in particular to everyday fireworks by the public, it's tiered. So you do not have access to particular decibel level fireworks.
1: Now, Beatrice was emphasizing that noise associated with fireworks and other festivals is not the only type of noise pollution that needs to be addressed. She says inconsiderate use of amplified music in residential communities continues to be a major issue, with some instances even escalating to violence.
5: But the problem still lies right now in the enforcement. We still have a bit of a disconnect in terms of enforcement with regards to addressing residential noise, with the EMA and the TTPS still having to iron out, right, who is addressing this noise, because the TTPS is not equipped with noise meters, and by the noise pollution regulations, the EMA is not equipped either to address noise pollution in residential areas, where most of the complaints are coming from.
1: Now, the return of the fireworks show marks a shift from last year, when the government cancelled the parade and state-sponsored fireworks due to security concerns during the state of emergency, replacing them with a national day of prayer and reflection. Let's take a break. More news when we come back.
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0: want to make some play that one early. You see that one? I left that one early. Last week I get both for not playing that crystal plate. What? I play that early, early o'clock. Welcome to it, me and tell you the fire blazing in up. Yeah, phone calls coming up, lights going up, only seen flames. Only flames.
1: Fire truck and flames. 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All right, Rossi.

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0: afternoon to you, brother. What's up?
1: Plate, stick up, and sauce and bowl.
0: Only on a Friday. Getting sauce, a plate, bowl, and fork.
1: My plates are coming rapidly, boy.
0: Rapid. So they are showing up.
1: Rapid plates, boy.
0: So they are going deeper in the

0: things bubbling, brother. Things bubbling. Are you right in?
1: Well, boys, my weekend kind of tied up this weekend.
0: Where
1: my weekend,
0: where
1: excavator coming on site tomorrow by the little venue.
0: Oh, okay.
1: Yeah, so I have to go and monitor what it is they're doing.
0: All right, brother. Well, all right, you monitor, my brother. You monitor. You know, today's Fridays.
1: All the time.
0: You know, today's
1: time.
0: Fridays. I want my money. Give me my money. I want my money.
1: Hey, but just in a few minutes?

0: Which
1: is
0: one?
1: That double luck?
0: Which one? Nobody. I'm mixing
1: it. If loving you is wrong, I don't want to be right.
0: If loving you is wrong, don't want to be right. Yeah. Wait, one day here at Dub Slots. I'm taking requests live, you know, because I'm doing it live. All right, all right.
1: But live, live, I'm on the outside.
0: Which one of the versions? They want a million?

0: in the place. Let me get a touch there.
1: Yeah, man, yeah.
0: Come on. It's Dr. Ross, yeah? When he line, they can't get enough. Come on. It's Dr. Ross, yeah? When he line in the dance, they can't get enough. Music all the time.

0: 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Master the way of the winning. Honeybee Cricket, buzzing beyond boundaries. Let's get in today's cricket updates.
1: This is the Underball CPL Updates and Highlights. I am Ian Wason. She Hoops scored an unbeaten 56 not out as 2025 CPL finalists Guyana Amazon Warriors began their 2026 campaign on a winning note, beating Jamaica Kingsmen by 6 wickets at Sabina Park in Jamaica last evening. The Kingsmen were put in to bat first and were bowled out for 117 in 19.4 overs. Reza Henrik scored 40 and skipper Rovmon Powell scored 24. Mohamed Nabi took 4 for 22 from 4 overs, while Shamar Joseph and Imran Tahir both took 2 wickets each. In reply, the Amazon Warriors scored 118 for 4 in 14.1 overs. Hope slammed the 56 not out from 41 balls that included 3 sixes. Glenn Phillips added 28 as the Amazon Warriors won with 35 balls to spare. Andre Russell took 2 for 12 in a losing effort for the Kingsmen, who slumped to their third straight loss to start the tournament. The CPL continues this evening with the St. Lucia Kings hosting the Antigua and Barbuda Falcons at the Darren Sammy Stadium. That was the On The Ball CPL Updates and Highlights. I am Ian Wason.
0: 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Master the way of the winning. Honeybee Cricket, buzzing beyond boundaries.
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1: All right, Phil Collins. All right, we're going to send these, send these, send these, send these songs, send these slows. In ting in hand, we're doing dub slows today. I'm mixing them live on this.

Flames with Dr. Ross, Jason and the entire Woodbrook crew tuned in. Send them birthday greetings going out to Nick. That is Nicole Bong Perez's son. And Dr. Ross, Senior Army Minister of Plates, Teacup and Saucers. I wonder if you have any gospel plates, boy.

0: after us, Michael Bolton, soul provider.
1: Wait, Michael, so I'm Michael Bolton and Phil Collins inside for the dub sluts. Michael Bolton and Phil Collins.
2: All right. 6 million ways to die. Choose one. Musically, Dr. Ross, fire truck and flames.
1: What about Chifer, though? Chifer Tesla. Hey!
0: Happy birthday to my mommy and Maria Hamilton Jones.
1: All right, so easy.
3: Hey, Dr. Ross, you know we had to do it? Right? If people now recovering from immortal after 2 weeks, to tell you how good that was, you know what you had to do.
4: All right, have a blessed one. See no more.
1: Say no more.

0: no sucker go to the line. Why cross said that line, boy? What you mad at? I know. Hey!
1: The parents here, what? Give my Michael Jackson dub plate. Give my Michael Jackson dub plate. I want it. I say I want it. We want it.
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1: Marsha, where you going?
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2: TST Tobago on the Lady Young Lookout.
1: Seriously? That place, real nice girl. And the view is beautiful.
2: It's the ladies DJ Dr. Ross. Bass, no time to waste. The assassin music chest, along with Snakey and more.
1: That song in real good, girl.
2: It's Monday the 31st, girl. 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Just send a WhatsApp message and ask for your ticket. The number is 498-5873.
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1: Well, girl, we're going to the top of the mountain. Tasty Tobago. Lady Young, look out. Independence Night. I'm going to get my outfit now.
3: Independence Night, Monday, 31st August. Everybody's going to the top of the mountain to celebrate. Tasty Tobago on the Lady Young Lookout.
2: So she couldn't give me a drop, boy?
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0: 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Hello, good afternoon. You're live. 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
1: Hello, hello, Dr. Riz. Hey. I'm listening to not if loving you is wrong, I can't be right. You forget me, love?
0: No. The segment is coming up just now. We are doing some dub slows into remix. If loving you is wrong, I can't be right. All right.
1: If loving you is wrong, I cannot be right.
0: All right.

0: old school boy out there.
1: What's going on, old school boy?
0: What's going on with you, Dr. Ross?
1: I just said...
0: Olina, Dr. Ross played mean.
1: Yeah.
0: All right, school.
1: Yes, boy. Yes, my brother. Yes, my brother. Yes. That's Olina. Hey. Good afternoon, Access Race.
2: Fire truck and flames, the doctor.
1: What's going on?
2: Everything there. Well, I heard an individual call earlier on,
1: right,
2: and say that he only now recovering from immortal. Well, I'm not only, well, I don't only figure he's immortal, he recovering from. I figure he's cutting that Argentina getting the World Cup final that he's recovering from as well, too. Because I heard he was in the madhouse.
1: Who was in the madhouse?
2: The same individual who called and say that he was recovering from immortal.
1: No. I don't think
2: he
1: was in the madhouse.
2: No. He was in the madhouse. Yeah.
1: You are called close enough.
2: I have plenty called close.
1: So he was in the madhouse. Who was he, doctor? Who was he, nurse? What was in the madhouse,
2: boy? Well, I had Dr. Shadow, who was the doctor.
1: I got. From one madness to the next. I got. Let me take one more. Good afternoon. Hey, what's going on, Mr. Hossein?
3: I'm fine. I want to say to Mary.
1: Go right in.
3: Suzuki van. I want to say to Tunkulum and Moses and Beatrice. And I want to say to Harvey. I only want a 5. I only want a 6.5.
1: All right, my brother,
3: Mr. You have a good job. Keep it up, right?
1: Thank you. You have a good weekend, brother. You have a good weekend. That's Mr. Hossein. Yeah, boy. All right. Let me show. Ting and hand coming up.
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1: I want a vibe-cation.
0: What's your first name?
1: Ayo.
0: What was your name? First name?
1: Ayo.
0: Ayo? Yeah. That's a bacchanal name, girl.
1: A parang name.
0: That's a real bacchanal name, girl. Ayo. All right, baby girl, send. You have your WhatsApp?
1: Yes, I do.
0: All right, send me your full name now, okay, Ayo?
1: Okay, no problem.
0: Ayo! Hey! You have it right? 388-1051, right?
1: Okay, then.
0: Send it to me now.
1: Okay, then.
0: All right, Ayo. Oh, you're that name now, Ayo. Is that a parang name? But I like a kite. Ready, Ayo? Everybody have a kite, Ayo?

0: 4 p.m. And they're going to take care of you all the way down till 7 and from 7. What's coming in for 7? Bass? This your Nigel and Bass? Bass, you making a double? No? I'm finding that. No. Who?
1: Nigel and Antics.
0: Oh, Nigel and Antics, yes. Nigel and Antics. According to my brother.

0: Very good afternoon. I'm Akash Samaru with headline news on CNC3 and the TBC Radio Network. Parents awaiting the government's book grant could begin receiving payments from the week of August 24th as the Education Ministry moves to finalize approvals ahead of the September reopening of schools. Acting Education Minister Barry Padarit says the $20 million disbursement is now approaching its final administrative stages, with approvals expected to be completed within days. With the new academic year fast approaching, CNC3 News noted members of the public asking for an update on the book grant, and today, the minister gave the latest information.
1: I'm advised by the Permanent Secretary in the Ministry of Education that all approvals will be finalized by early next week. And therefore, it will start hitting a day accounts department pretty soon. So by next week, it should be finalized. All approvals have been met. All the funds have been identified. So we're hoping after next week, once that process is completed, then disbursement will start.
0: An 80-year-old pensioner from Grandcouver was attacked and beaten by two intruders while feeding his bedridden wife inside their home on Tuesday night. Lawrence Rampersad says the masked bandits entered the back of the house and caught him by surprise. He was beaten with a mop stick as the men demanded gold jewelry. Rampersad suffered a cut on his head that required stitches and says he is now having difficulty hearing in his left ear. The pensioner says his wife, who is unable to walk and speak properly following a stroke, cried throughout the ordeal. Fortunately, they did not hurt her. The intruders eventually left empty-handed.
2: I was feeding the mother on the bed there. And these two guys come from the back, so, and started beat me there. Boy, feeding she and I fall. When they hit me foot last year, I fall on the ground there. Started me to see the blood, I get frightened. They still come back at me one day again in my hand. When I could have got up there, maybe the next one there. And they say it's on the left side.
3: What
2: was beaten now? But I'm up on top of the fridge, I take him up on him.
0: And employees of Works Credit Union on Dundonald Street in Port of Spain again took to the streets this morning as they continue to call for salary negotiations. The Banking and Insurance General Workers Union branch president, June Allard Hagley, says the employees deserve to be treated with respect and is calling for better working conditions, including salary increases. Allard Hagley says the credit union's board continues to ignore their requests to meet, and workers as well as credit union members are being adversely affected.
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1: 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Bass and John Boy are on it. Watch out. They are heavy on the fire, massive with the energy. 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

0: and enjoy the best for less only. All right, on Friday, this, well, it started on Friday, the 7th of August, all the way through at Southern Food Basket. Right, of course, we're talking all your deals. And we have, I hope I got her name right, Jaleesa. She's going to be telling us everything that's happening on Southern Food Basket. And, of course, they had the 5K. How was the 5K?
1: Hi, good day. It's a pleasure to be here, firstly. The 5K was really fun, actually. It has been really good to come out, to see everybody coming out and supporting our cause, you know, honoring the legacy of Mr. Muhammad, our founder, as well as supporting us in giving back to our community, the Lady Ho Choi Home. It was a blast. That's what I can tell you.
0: Beautiful, beautiful. So what else is going on for the 35th anniversary? You're continuing the vibes.
1: Okay, so what else is going on for the 35th anniversary? We are going to do something big base. That is all that I can tell you. We have something big coming down in Cuba. Lots of excitement going on around that. Of course, I can't give you too much information right now because we're trying to keep it on the low. But yes, Cuba, look out for something big coming from Southern Food Basket.
0: All right, okay. And anything special happening, well, this weekend?
1: This weekend? Mm-hmm.
0: Yeah, this weekend. I mean, I know last week, from the 7th to the 9th, we had a lot of sales and deals and stuff, a lot of your specials. But we have anything else going on this weekend?
1: No, we don't have anything coming this weekend, but we'll be sure to let everyone know on our social media platforms, Instagram and Facebook at Southern Food Basket.
0: All right, okay. So we're telling people that they're just letting people know that something big is coming to Cuba.
1: Yes, something big is coming to Cuba. And we have lots more coming even after Cuba in celebration of our anniversary.
0: All right, how long are we going to celebrate in the anniversary for the entire month of August?
1: Yes, the entire month of August, but it will be extending a little bit after August as well.
0: Mm-hmm. Okay, and of course, just you could give us a little hint, a little idea about some of the other things planned, anything for back to school, you know, something?
1: Well, as I said, we're keeping it on the low.
0: On the low,
1: but
0: on
1: if
0: the
1: it
0: low.
1: Is you want a sneak peek, I'd say
0: something,
1: that
0: man, give me something.
1: Giveaways.
0: Yeah, hamper giveaways.
1: Yes, hamper giveaways. We have phase three of our shopping spree review recently. So we're going to be doing our shopping spree soon, contacting our winners and giving them to come in and do that shopping spree. But here, this base, I find you trying to make me ruin the surprise.
0: All right. You're coming for an interview on the radio. So if you have an interview, you have something to tell me. So all you're telling me is look out for a big surprise.
1: I'm telling you that we have a surprise and you're trying to get the information.
0: All right. Okay. Well, a surprise is coming. Cuba, look out. And of course, big up to our friends out there at Southern Food Basket, right?
1: Yeah.
0: All right, nice.

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0: afternoon. I am Keijan Haynes with headline news on CNC3 and the TBC Radio Network. A 79-year-old pensioner was assaulted and robbed during a home invasion at Pepper Village, Grand Couvre on Tuesday evening. Police said Lawrence Rampersad was at home with his 79-year-old bedridden wife, Sumati, around 6 p.m. when he heard footsteps coming from the eastern side of the house. As Rampersad turned around, he was struck to the back of his head and fell to the ground. He was struck twice more to his right ear and right arm. Rampersad told police he looked up and saw two men dressed in dark clothing, wearing masks. The men reportedly demanded jewelry. He told them that he had none, after which they left through the same point to which they came.
1: I was feeding the mother on the bed there. And these two guys come from the back, so, and started beat me there. While feeding she and I fall. When they hit me foot last year, I fall on the ground there. They started me to see the blood, I didn't get frightened. They still come back at me one here again in my hand. When I could have got up there, the next one there.
0: Employees of Works Credit Union took to the streets on Dundonald Street, Port of Spain, for a third consecutive week as they continue their calls for salary negotiations and improved working conditions. Banking and Insurance General Workers Union Branch President June Hagley said the workers had been seeking a meeting with the credit union but had not received a response. She said workers are concerned about the impact the dispute was having on members.
2: Works Credit Union refuse to speak to us. Our members are suffering. They can't get withdrawals because they refuse to meet with us. We care about this credit union. I'm wondering if the board of directors care about the membership, staff, or even the entire credit union.
0: Further abroad, CARICOM Impacts says a regional operation has disrupted transnational smuggling networks and seized an estimated $54.5 million in illicit assets and contraband. Operation Eclipse was carried out in May with the involvement of 14 CARICOM member states, 7 associate members and international partners including the United States, Canada, the United Kingdom and Interpol. Authorities seized more than 5.2 tons of cocaine valued at over $44 million, along with 1.8 tons of marijuana worth nearly $7 million. They also seized alcohol, cigarettes, firearms, and ammunition, 13 vessels, and 3 vehicles. 59 irregular migrants were also intercepted. CARICOM Impacts says the operation targeted smuggling routes across the Eastern Caribbean, Guyanese waters, and transatlantic corridors. CCJ President Justice Winston Charles Anderson is defending his leadership of the regional court after his fellow sitting judges raised concerns about his management of the institution. The concerns include allegations that Anderson acted in an authoritarian and dictatorial manner, unilaterally imposing a judicial dress code, and that he manipulated panel composition and attempted to influence judgments. In a lengthy statement, he defended his decision to remove a judge from a panel over the judge's choice of judicial attire, insisting the move had nothing to do with the case and acknowledged he may have handled the dress code issue too strongly. He also conceded that he could have taken a different approach to Guyana's judicial appointments. Anderson has not resigned, and he says the court will continue its work. Stay tuned for another news update at the top of the hour and for comprehensive coverage on our major newscast at 7 p.m. on CNC3 and across all major platforms.
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4: 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Bass and John Boy are on it. Watch out. They are heavy on the fire, massive with the energy.

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1: What guys talk about?
0: My favorite color is black.
1: You know.
0: And I like when it lost. You need that GPS to find it. I like when it lost.
1: Ooh, that dress is
0: looseness is this on the radio, man. You want to vibe?
1: This thing right here.
0: Lost up inside.

encouragement now, you know what I mean? Well, watch me. Here's some encouragement. I want to encourage you right now to get a lotto ticket, to win that lotto tomorrow. It's going on for too long. Get your ticket now to the next level with a thrilling estimated 20.2 million Lotto Plus jackpot draw. The biggest jackpot of the year. This must be the biggest jackpot ever. Take a shot at 20.2 million and knock it out of the park. Right? Fly in your favorite artists. Right? 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You could, ladies, you could say Chris Brown, Usher, come now, man, give me a private show. Yeah? 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

0: speeds across 90 miles of challenging waters from Trinidad and Tobago. 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Right this Saturday, 15 August, starting from 7 a.m. in the morning at the Cookery Foreshore in T in Trinidad. And of course, on racing all the way through till Stobie in Tobago. Right, we're bringing you the speed, the excitement, action, and adrenaline as boats battle it for the Great Race glory. And when the race is over, the excitement continues at Shore Bay, Stobie, where you and your crew are invited to join the official after party. 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It's us. Big up to Mr. Solo all day, right? Yeah, shout to our friends in Tobago, right? We're coming back with more. Remember, at 6 o'clock, we got that 2-for-1, 2-for-1, 2-for-1. I know you look forward to that. Bye.
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1: 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That place, real nice girl. And the view is beautiful.
2: It's the ladies DJ Dr. Ross. Bass, no time to waste. The assassin music chest, along with Snakey and more.
1: That song is real good, girl.
2: 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The number is 498-5873.
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1: Well, girl, we're going to the top of the mountain. Tasty Tobago. Lady Young, look out, Independence Night. I'm going to get my outfit now.
3: Independence Night, Monday, 31st August. Everybody's going to the top of the mountain to celebrate. Tasty Tobago on the Lady Young Lookout.
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0: Mornings with headline news on CNC3 and the TBC Radio Network. Residents of Picton and surrounding communities are calling for a clear map showing where a proposed data center will be located. This after Energy Minister and Oropouche East MP Dr. Rudal Munilal confirmed that suitable land has been identified near Picton and Debe. Munilal said separate areas have been earmarked for both the data center and housing for former Carony workers. He said the project could bring jobs and investment to South Trinidad. However, Ridgewood Gardens Community Council President Deborah Lewis Diaz wants government to identify the site and its distance from the homes. Residents are also seeking consultation over concerns about the noise, increased temperature, and potential impacts on surrounding communities and infrastructure. The seven police officers who were arrested in connection with the disappearance of three firearms and a quantity of ammunition from the Central Police Station on Monday remain in custody and are still being questioned. Senior police officials confirmed no charges were laid against the group, whose ranks range from an acting sergeant to police constable. Two female officers are among the seven arrested. The officers were on shift on August 11th when the guns and ammunition were discovered missing from the armory at CPS St. Vincent Street. The missing items include three Glock pistols, three magazines, and 45 rounds of 9mm ammunition. The PSA says workers are frustrated after negotiations with WASA management broke down at midnight, with the union claiming management failed to advance cost proposals submitted since January. PSA President Felicia Thomas says workers are demanding that proposals are being submitted to the ministry so negotiations can be concluded. The union is also calling for the removal of WASA's HR director, whom it accuses of failing to advance the proposals. Thomas says the union is seeking clarity on the financial implications of settling the negotiations, including outstanding arrears and the impact of salary increases on WASA's recurrent expenditure. She has warned that it will not be work as usual until the board addresses the situation.
1: The workers are frustrated. They are fed up. Every other organization, their proposals have been submitted and advanced to the various ministries, with the exception of WASA. The management, and let me specifically say the director of HR, has failed the workers of WASA, and now we are calling for her removal.
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3: 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Bass and John Boy are on it. Watch out. They are heavy on the fire, massive with the energy.

0: 90s. 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
1: Two for one, two for one, bounty killer.

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1: Yeah, man. 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

0: 41, Biniman.
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0: Natasha, where you going?
1: I going to get my outfit for the big Independence Night party.
0: Where?
1: TST Tobago on the Lady Young Lookout.
0: Seriously? That place, real nice girl. And the view is beautiful.
1: It's the ladies DJ Dr. Ross. Bass, no time to waste. The assassin music chest, along with Snakey and more.
0: That's sounding real good, girl.
1: It's Monday the 31st, girl. And it's free tickets for the first 64 ladies. Just send a WhatsApp message and ask for your ticket. The number is 498-5873.
0: So when these 64 free tickets done, then what?
1: You have to buy a $100 ticket on Island A and buy Tasty Tobago.
0: Well, girl, we're going to the top of the mountain. Tasty Tobago. Lady Young, look out, Independence Night. I'm going to get my outfit now.
2: Independence Night, Monday, 31st August. Everybody's going to the top of the mountain to celebrate. Tasty Tobago on the Lady Young Lookout.
1: So she couldn't give me a drop, boy?
3: Hey, folks, thanks for your patience. We'll be taking off very shortly. You should be wheels up in about 40 minutes. And due to a bumpy ride, snacks and beverage service has been suspended. AC has given us some trouble. Sorry, folks. And Wi-Fi is out. And so is the entertainment. Yeah, I'm sorry about the smell, folks. We are aware.
4: I know.
3: Just one more quick note. We are going to have to deplane.
5: Come on!
6: 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CG United Insurance. Good like that.
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0: 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Hello.
1: Hello, good night.
0: Sorry, darling. Sorry, I'll give somebody else a chance. I apologize. Sorry, that's not what you're supposed to say. Access phrase as you come in. I don't want no manners. It's Friday. I don't want no manners. Hello. Stick it. Let me try one more. Hello.
1: I want a vibe piece.
0: Oh, hey. Now you're what we're talking about. Oh, gosh. Congratulations, my darling. You are the winner, so you are going to get your name in the pot. Have you had your name put in already?
1: No, I did not.
0: You didn't, right? All right, so this is our 794 number here. You have WhatsApp on this number right now? You have data on your phone?
1: Yes, I do.
0: All right, so send my WhatsApp with your full name. And your name is entered for the final draw. You are a finalist automatically just for being so beautiful. Who you want to say goodnight to?
1: Thank you very much.
0: Nicely. Who you want to say hi to?
1: My two kids.
0: Your two kids?
1: My two kids.
0: What's their names?
1: Elisha and Anika.
0: Elisha and Anika. Blessed love. All right?

Nicely. Congratulations, darling. Send me a message now, no? Yeah? That's it. 794, right? That's how easy it is, all you. Quick and easy. Hear the sound of calling City Access. Don't hello, good night, and manners, man. It's Friday. I don't want no manners.

enjoy the holidays. On the Vibe City 105, holidays, get ready for the vibecation. We had the Parangley Road, we had the football, and now cricket is in full swing at bowling off all over the country. Nice and I, we go to a nice place bar tomorrow. We're going to be there from 6 p.m. and we inside. From 7 p.m. 7. We're working on the road 3 to 6. And then we're going on the road 3.

0: 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Very short pause, I'll be coming back. Remember, of course, September 24th is around the corner. The 24th of September. That is the official white short pants boat ride. The ladies in our white short pants. Yeah. Red top, white short pants, black shoes. Is Republic Day? I just did dress code again earlier. Come against Swank. You can do your own thing, but I just like our white short pants. I don't know. Just saying.
1: When you come back, go
0: with
1: a segment for that.
0: We're going for that. All right, we're going to do for that. All right, people, coming back. Remember, Soca Republic, it is coming September 24th.

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